walking through the suburbs, they're not exactly lovers, you're a couple, especially when your body's double, duplicate, and then you wait for the next Kuwait, karma.

I wrote this with my buddy Seth Walker. 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All those parts that you like to sing along to and remember, those are my parts. I'm kidding. I hope somebody taped that and they send it to him. Hey, Raul said some nice things about you when you played him that tape. I'm kidding. I love Seth.

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We're one, but we're not the same. We get to carry each other, carry each other.

Have you come here for forgiveness? Have you come to raise the dead? Have you come here to play Jesus to the lepers in your head?

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Sister, brothers, one life, but we're not the same. We get to carry each other.

walk past your house. Every night, I'd look up at your window. The light was on. I saw your silhouette on the blind.

And they're there inside your head, in every book you've ever read, front and center on your screen, in every film you've ever seen, as you lie there.